you've never known. But then things change, and you're down in the valley. Listen.

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I have kept the faith. Now there is in store for me the crown of righteousness, which the Lord, the righteous judge, will award to me on that day. And not only to me, but also to all who have longed for his appearing. One of these days, Jesus is coming back. Preachers, keep

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The Lord which made heaven and earth, he holds everything in his hands.

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1: He shall hide me in the secret place of his tabernacle. He shall hide me.
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1: 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Now my head will be lifted above all my enemies.

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That prayer right there. 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I want to think just like you, Lord. But I need you to teach me your ways. Yeah. Just teach me your ways.

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And with that one thing on your mind, just begin to thank him. Let's let thankfulness be in the room just for a second. As the minstrels worship, I'm gonna

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1: 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You're worthy of more than what we can bring, Father. Thank you, Jesus. Kind God, wonderful Savior, strong and mighty God. There's nobody like you. I'm overflowing with worship for you right now, Father, and I gotta let it out. You're wonderful, Jesus. Thank you, God. Thank you, Jesus. Okay. Oh my goodness. It's so good to me. Oh, I just hear so many songs bouncing around in my head. The goodness of Jesus. Oh. I don't know about you, but he's made ways for me. But that never true. And he keeps on doing it. Every time I think you're finished.

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But like, I wrote that. No, you did. That was us. We did that up here. And you saw it. But I

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There was the thought that just came over my mind that God has given me the trust of his people. God gave me the favor and the trust of his people all over the world to point them towards him. And that is a weighty responsibility, because it means he trusts you not to steal what's his. They refer to you guys and me and us as the bride of Christ. And I'm telling you, I have a bride. If I trust you to be anywhere around my bride and to lead her, that is a weighty responsibility, and you better not dare make her look at you. You keep her attention on the Father. And so I just say thank you. For years and years, we've been singing these songs. Victory belongs to Jesus, King of glory. Your great name stand forever.

I'm not. I mean, let me tell you something. Worshiping the Father, man, you don't know where you end up. You hear me? You just be all over the place because His presence is just so sweet. It's like, it's a dance we just be doing together, and He leading, and I'm following, and I'm trying to find Him, and I'm grabbing Him, and He's like, nope, I'm over here, and I'm like, okay, it's just wonderful. You hear me? Tell the team when we backstage. I said, we're gonna start with this song, and then we'll end up where we end up. Don't know where we're gonna end up. We'll just go until we find God. And when we find Him, stay there. So I appreciate you guys for allowing us to navigate through the Spirit of God and find Him and discover Him and then discover a new song tonight. All right? Shoot, but I'm taking that thing. You do it again. So, well, since God led us there, we're going to sing one more. It's just talking about the same thing, about God doing it all over again. Are you ready? Can y'all turn up a little bit? All right, let's go. Come on. Let's go.

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Coming for Jesus Chariot. Yeah, man, get me out of here. Me, yeah, me. Home. I mean, that's what I'm talking about. Wanna go home.

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Do you believe that today? Just reach out and touch him. Yes. Grab the hem of his garment. Whatever you can grab, just grab hold by faith.

When I was just a child, my mother told me there was a God, even though I did not understand. But now that I am grown, He revealed Himself to me. You may ask me, how do I know?